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Y'all call it a moment, I call it life.

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Ain't got time to be faking. It's my turn and I'm taking everything without shame.